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3: So imagine you're kind of out in the middle of nowhere getting these great wedding photos with you and your wife. There's a river behind you.
0: It's your special day.
3: There's mountains behind you. And then, like, this group of drunk people
0: on rafts,
3: on tubes and rafts, they start floating by. But one of those people is Shaboozy.
0: That actually happened, and I had to confirm. I was like, is that actually Shaboozy? Because he's so far back there. I was like, it is Shaboozy. And wait a second, that's a girl's butt. And wait a second, who's got a baby? There's a baby. Someone's holding up a baby on the raft as they float by.
3: Who brings a baby on a rafting trip?
0: Know.
3: That's not a good idea.
0: The most wild thing. The video's gone viral. It's absolutely incredible.
3: Never going to forget their wedding day.
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1: 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And actually, Shaboozy is going to be here to go behind the song with us in just a few minutes.
2: He's going to be talking about, yet again, another awesome night. Oh, to be Shaboozy.

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0: Just how did the song come to be?
3: I think what was really awesome was I think the night before we were kind of like partying, and we were just talking about the album as a whole, and then just saying, it's like, hey man, you need a song for the ladies, like, you know, all this outlaw western talk, you know what I mean? It's giving boy, you know what I mean? It's like, what about the song for the girls? So
0: and that must be why I like it so much, because it's like, you meant it for me, so yeah, thank you so much.
3: It's actually crazy. I played it for one of my friends who's a line dancer, and she was like, I feel like you made this song for me. I played it for her before the song came out, and when she said that, I was like, yep, we got one. But it's really a song that I feel like, I think when guys, we go to a bar, like the people we're like usually like attracted to are like the cowgirls, like the outlaws, the ones that are out there just like, you know what I mean? Got a little edge to them. So I just wanted to make a song that was about women being able to be in a space like that and being like free and not feeling like they're limited to what, you know, the narrative may be. So it's just a song that girls can have fun to, man, and get a little wild, you know?

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1: So if you follow us on socials at Rob and Holly Show, you'll see a picture there with us with Lainey Wilson. And she's got the song Phone Keys Wallet. And minutes before this photo was taken, you lost your phone at the venue.
2: I did. They're like, all right, grab your phone to take the photo. I go, wait, where is my phone?
1: Don't have it.
2: I go, ha, phone keys wallet. I don't have any of it.
1: Well, you had your wallet and your keys still, right?
2: I actually didn't bring my wallet. That's what was funny. I did bring my keys, though.
1: How do you buy? You didn't spend any money?
2: I just used the tap on my phone.
1: Oh, okay.
2: So if I lose my phone, I also lose my wallet.
1: That's a terrifying moment when that happens. You're like, my whole life is over now.

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1: Everyone's always talking about 10,000 steps a day. 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
1: Everyone's always talking about getting their steps in. I got my watch telling me how many steps I take. I got to get to 10,000 every single day.
2: Yes, and everyone's like bragging when they get over 10,000, which good for you. Good for you. I'm happy for you.
1: Well,
2: but guess what?
1: Apparently, we don't actually need 10,000 steps
2: a day.
1: No,
2: we only need 7,000. 7,000 steps.
1: Who decided that?
2: It was like some pedometer thing that they were like trying to market a pedometer. And so it was like 10,000 steps. I feel like, you know, it always reminds me of that song.
1: Well, they're saying this was just a myth. The 10,000 steps thing
2: was just
1: something someone created.
2: That's what I said. It's a marketing ploy, as is everything. But it always reminds me of that. I would walk 500 miles.
1: And I would walk 500 more.
2: Which, if you keep adding that up, it'll eventually lead to 10,000 steps.

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1: Looks like Dustin Lynch is still a bachelor, as far as I can see. He may have a girlfriend, but it's like nothing super serious, right?
0: He keeps things pretty private, and I think he's pretty joyful with his life. He might be making the right decision.
1: Well, would he be on The Bachelor, though, on ABC?
0: Oh, that might be something to ask him, and we will, coming up.

0: daytime highs approaching 87, a mix of clouds and sun. Chance of thunderstorms. Tomorrow night, lows dip down to about 72, mainly cloudy skies expected. With your Bay Country weather, I'm meteorologist Megan Mulford. Right now, 79.
1: Philo's got that rhythm you've been looking for. 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
1: Easy to Love is the latest from Dustin Lynch, and we're curious because I feel like you might be perfect for this. Has anyone ever reached out to you about being on The Bachelor on ABC?
2: Yeah, but not as like The Bachelor. I think people have joked about it. But no, we've been asked to go on that show for this or that and be a part of it. Not something I have any interest in doing. This, you know, trying to find somebody I'm into with, a production crew around is not the scenario I want to happen with my life. Buffy

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1: What day is today? Is it Thursday?
2: I believe so.
1: Oh, shoot. I got like maybe 48 hours to get all of these decorations done and ready to decorate stalls at the fair.
2: Do you have to do this?
1: You know what? I ask myself that every year, Rob.
2: Can you just skip the decorating your stall?
1: No, because when you get there and everyone else did it, you didn't do it that good, then you start feeling like, wow, I really should have stepped up a little bit more. And so I'm stepping up. Just wait till you see the photos after this.
2: I think you've run out of time, and I think you've overcommitted.
1: I really overcommit a lot of times. I think coming up in the next year, starting January 1st, because I've already said yes to a lot of things, so I'm going to have to start it. I'm going to say no to a lot of things.
2: We did the yes to everything thing for a while, but now maybe next year will be no to everything.
1: Yeah, do you want to do it? No.

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1: You set a timer for your kid when it comes to bedtime stuff?
2: Yes. Alexa sets up timers. I tell Alexa to set a timer all the time, and Alexa's been great.
1: I see what's going on. You have Alexa do the dirty work of telling your kid it's time to go to bed?
2: Yeah, I go, Alexa, set a timer for 5 minutes. And then she sets a timer for 5 minutes, and when the timer goes off, he goes, ugh! He'd be so mad at Alexa, not me.
1: Emma's been trying to negotiate with me all the time about, like, one more thing or one more this, one more that, and then we do it, and then he's like, one more, and then one more becomes like 12 more.
2: You got Alexa in your house? Make her the bad one.
1: Yeah.
2: Yeah, you don't have to be the bad guy anymore, Rob.
1: Have robots put your kids to bed.
2: That's right.

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1: Don't forget, Ashley Cook is going to be taking over our whole show tomorrow. 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
2: 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She says that this is, like, one of the most revealing albums that she's put out. So we're going to talk to her a lot about that. 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
1: On the way in just a few minutes, we're going to have another Hollywood preview reviews where you watch a trailer for a new flick and see if it's worth going to spend your money on. My answer is already yes, of course.
2: What? What do you mean already yes?
1: Because
2: we didn't even listen to the preview.
1: Because it's a third of a... Three movies that are really great.
2: I want you to take back what you said about sequels, because you said you hated them, but you like more sequels than I think you lead on to.
1: Maybe you're right.
2: Mm-hmm.
1: If it's a movie I like, I don't mind when they keep making them. I don't like the ones where they just like rip off an old movie and sit and do like a reboot. I don't like the reboots.
2: Okay.
1: That's what I'm saying.
2: All right. Well, we will see if you like this one, even though you already said yes, coming up.

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1: Lows dip down to about 73 tonight under partly cloudy skies, southerly winds at around 5 miles an hour. Chance of thunderstorms tomorrow, daytime highs approaching 87, a mix of clouds and sun. Chance of thunderstorms tomorrow night, lows dip down to about 72, mainly cloudy skies expected. With your Bay Country weather, I'm meteorologist Megan Mulford. Right now, it's 77 degrees.
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1: This is Robin Holly's Hollywood Review.
2: It's a preview review, and this time around, I already said yes to this one. We watched a trailer, and then we decide, is it worth going to the theaters to see it? I say yes, because when the first movie, Super Troopers, came out, I mean, this is just a classic. It was probably at that time I was watching it when I shouldn't have been watching it, maybe a little too young.
0: Can I tell you something crazy? When Super Troopers 2 came out, I saw a preview, like a media thing.
2: Yeah.
0: And I don't want to mention any names, but one of our local, like, TV reporters was like, I never even saw the first one. And I was like, what? Like, I was like, what are you doing here right now?
2: You can't go to the second one and not
0: shame.
2: See the first
0: one.
2: Shame.
0: I wanted to shame him so bad.
2: All right, let's watch the preview for Super Troopers 3.
3: Watch it, Barber.
4: Is it possible we're no longer the cool guys in our own story? Not a chance.
3: Okay, Barber. Time to pick your snake.
5: This guy's actually kind of cute.
2: I'm still in.
0: You know what's so crazy?
2: In.
0: It sounds like it's like more action adventure now than it is. But then the electric car thing got in there, and I was like, oh, well, maybe
2: that
0: not.
2: Was funny.
0: Maybe
2: no.
0: not. I don't know. Very funny.
2: One thing I noticed, kind of, if you have a mustache, you age very well. You just kind of like Alan Jackson. You're like, man, this guy looks the same since the 90s.
0: Is this why you have a mustache?
2: Yeah, I guess. Because I think you're like, if you have one when you're young, you look like you're old. And then when you get old, you just look the same. You're like, that guy has looked the same his whole life.
0: Oh, I see.
2: Anyways, that's a little sidebar. But Super Troopers 3, we are in.

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1: What did you think of the Chris Stapleton, Lainey Wilson collab on stage recently?
2: Well, I didn't make it to the Chris Stapleton, Lainey Wilson collab on stage.
1: What?
2: No, I brought my child to a concert thinking he would, you know, enjoy the concert.
1: Go to the whole thing?
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1: Still to come in our WTF headlines, we're going to try to find out why a dude decided to take a helicopter to Cabela's.
0: And you know what? Why not? I think he was well within his right to do so.
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0: I don't think it is, actually. But should that stop us?
1: If I had a helicopter, I'd want to take it to Cabela's.
0: That's right.
1: But we'll try to find out what happened coming up.

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2: I mean, when traffic's bad and you have a helicopter, what's the point of having the helicopter?
0: I mean, in his defense, he lives 50 miles from Cabela's.
2: You should be driving that helicopter, flying the helicopter. What do you do with it?
0: You fly it.
2: Flying the helicopter wherever you want to go.
0: I thought that this would be something where the next thing you read is they arrested him. But no, I don't think it is illegal to land your helicopter in a parking lot. As long as you do it safely.
2: Really?
0: And you're not endangering people or property, it is legal.
2: You can just land a helicopter wherever you want, especially if it's at Cabela's?
0: I guess.
2: Wow.

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2: On the way, we still got to get to this McDonald's TikTok trend. 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
3: I did not try it because, you know, I like all of my food separated. 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
2: Oh, this is definitely not for you then.
3: This is not for me. I am not this adventurous. But everyone says these two things that you would never put together are wonderful.
2: Some people love it. We'll tell you what it is on the way.

0: We don't need triple Doppler. We've got meteorologist Megan Mulford. Here's your Bay Country weather.
1: Lows dip down to about 73 tonight under partly cloudy skies, southerly winds at around 5 miles an hour. Chance of thunderstorms tomorrow, daytime highs approaching 87, a mix of clouds and sun. Chance of thunderstorms tomorrow night, lows dip down to about 72, mainly cloudy skies expected. With your Bay Country weather, I'm meteorologist Megan Mulford. Currently, 77.
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1: If you're into food trends on TikTok, maybe you've seen people dipping their McDonald's cheeseburgers into their Coca-Cola classics before taking a bite.
2: Everybody's saying that this is like the greatest thing ever. They're like, if you don't do it, then you don't even know what you're missing out on.
1: Some people dip their cookies in milk, which I am not a huge fan of.
2: What? What are you talking about?
1: I don't know. I just like him. I'm like you. I like it separate.
2: I like to drown my cookie.
1: Okay, so you lied about keeping all your food separate.
2: That's different. Cookies go with milk. That's like just a thing that happens.
1: And McDonald's hamburger cheeseburgers go with Coca-Cola. That's how it goes.
2: No, it doesn't. No, you can't drown your cheeseburger. That's just a soggy, gross burger. Yeah,
1: it sounds kind of gross, but maybe we try it.

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2: I can't imagine that it's really hard for a comedian to get a girl's phone number.
3: I haven't been doing so well recently. Single, not doing so great. My body is not a wonderland. It is a pet cemetery. Couple days ago, I was at this coffee shop, and I got this girl's phone number, and I was like, oh, great, I got me a wife. And 10 minutes later, she comes back into the coffee shop and asks for her phone number back. I swear to God. And in that situation, I mean, you gotta give the girl her number back, right? You can't be like, oh, you want your number back. Well, too late now. I'm gonna be calling you all the time. If I press my ear to the receiver close enough, I can hear your fear. Blah!

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1: Hey, thanks again for hanging out with us. We're The Rob and Holly Show, and come back tomorrow. It's a Friday takeover. We do have another very special guest hanging out.
0: Her name is Ashley Cook. You may know her, and she's got a new album out, so we can't wait to see her and talk about it. 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
1: Tomorrow's the big day. Ashley Cook is going to be our special guest. And who do you think she's going to serenade? Because we both have blue eyes.
2: Rob, seriously. Seriously right now? Is this a serious question?
1: Well, I don't know. You guys, you know, you two are like, you have that
2: she's
1: sister
2: thing.
1: She's
2: not going to sing baby blues to my eyeballs. She's going to sing them to your eyeballs.
1: She might do that.
2: She's picking dudes out of crowds every show. She's going to pick you.
1: Well, it's, you know, it's 2026. You could sing to another girl. That's fine.
2: I mean, yeah, that, I think she does, has actually sung to girls in her audience before. But between you and I, it's definitely you. But we'll see when you join us tomorrow.

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0: today's country and your hourly forecast. Time for the 411 with meteorologist Megan Mulford and Bay Country weather.
1: Lows dip down to about 73 overnight under partly cloudy skies. Winds out of the south at around 5 miles an hour. Partly cloudy skies again Friday. Chance of thunderstorms. Daytime highs approaching 87. Mainly cloudy skies expected Friday night. Chance of thunderstorms. Lows level off around 72. With your Bay Country weather, I'm meteorologist Megan Mulford. Currently 75.
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1: Lows dip down to about 73 overnight under partly cloudy skies. Winds out of the south at around 5 miles an hour. Partly cloudy skies again Friday. Chance of thunderstorms. Daytime highs approaching 87. Mainly cloudy skies expected Friday night. Chance of thunderstorms. Lows level off around 72. With your Bay Country weather, I'm meteorologist Megan Mulford. Currently 75.
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0: Megan's got your forecast every hour with Bay Country Weather.
1: Lows dip down to about 73 overnight under partly cloudy skies. Winds out of the south at around 5 miles an hour. Partly cloudy skies again Friday. Chance of thunderstorms. Daytime highs approaching 87. Mainly cloudy skies expected Friday night. Chance of thunderstorms. Lows level off around 72. With your Bay Country weather, I'm meteorologist Megan Mulford. Currently 77.
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0: don't need triple Doppler. We've got meteorologist Megan Mulford. Here's your Bay Country weather.
1: Partly cloudy overnight with lows around 74. Southeasterly winds at around 5 miles an hour. Overcast Friday, chance for storms, 87. Lows level off around 71. Friday night, chance for storms. Partly cloudy Saturday with highs in the mid-80s. Slight chance of rain showers Sunday. With your Bay Country weather, I'm meteorologist Megan Mulford. Currently, it's 75 degrees.
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0: today's country and your hourly forecast. Time for the 411 with meteorologist Megan Mulford and Bay Country weather.
1: Mainly cloudy skies expected overnight with a low of 74. Winds out of the southeast at around 5 miles an hour. Cloudy skies expected Friday. Chance of thunderstorms. High temperatures reach up to 87. Chance of thunderstorms Friday night. Lows level off around 71. Mainly cloudy skies expected. With your Bay Country weather, I'm meteorologist Megan Mulford. Right now, 77.
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0: updated weather every hour with your Bay Country forecast.
1: Chance of thunderstorms today. Otherwise, cloudy skies expected. Highs level off around 87. Southeasterly winds at around 5 miles an hour. Mainly cloudy skies expected tonight. Chance of thunderstorms. Lows dip down to about 71. A mix of clouds and sun tomorrow. High temperatures reach up to 85. With your Bay Country weather, I'm meteorologist Megan Mulford. Right now, 77.
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1: This is the Ag Radio Network Farm News. I'm Tom Cassidy with Tim Slezarczyk.
2: The Department of Justice has an investigation into major meat packers, and it's been gaining momentum recently amid new reports on cattle market practices. Some of the new developments in the ongoing investigation into the largest meat processors in the U.S. is renewing focus on questions that have been long-standing about competition in the cattle market. A new report offers first meaningful updates on how the investigation is progressing, signaling that federal officials are taking a deeper look at the structure of the beef supply chain. Department of Justice is focusing specifically on the Big Four, Tyson, Cargill, JBS, and National Beef, examining potential, quote, criminal anti-competitive conduct. This won't be the first time that this investigation has been going on. Those four companies are estimated to control roughly 80 to 85% of U.S. beef processing capacity, a level of concentration that's drawn scrutiny from producers, lawmakers, and economists for years, decades even. Reports indicate the investigation is examining whether meat packers engaged in illegal coordination or agreements related to cattle procurement and pricing behavior. For many producers, the concerns center on the growing gap between boxed beef prices and the price paid for live cattle, as well as the limited number of buyers that are available, especially in certain regions. Industry analysts have long noted that when fewer packers dominate the market, it reduces competition for cattle and potentially pressures prices at the producer level, even during periods of strong consumer demand for beef. The investigation is coming amid ongoing concerns about rising beef prices for consumers, tying the issue of market concentration to broader food price inflation. The latest investigation follows a similar effort that was launched in 2020. That probe stretched over several years but had limited public detail. Reports surfaced last fall indicating the Department of Justice closed that investigation with no charges.
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6: Cattle on feed for the nation on April 1st was down 1%. With cattle and calves on feed for the slaughter market and large capacity feedlots of 1,000 or more totaled 11.6 million head on April 1st. That inventory 1% below April 1st of a year ago. Inventory included 7.25 million steers and steer calves, down slightly from the previous year. That group accounted for 63% of the total inventory of cattle on feed, with heifers and heifer calves accounting for 4.3 million head, down 1%. Placements in feedlots during March totaled 1.7 million. That was 7% below 2025. Net placements at 1,660,000 head. Placements the second lowest for March since the series began back in 1996. During March, placements of cattle and calves that were on the lighter side were 320,000 head, 6 weights 250,000, 7 weights 435, 8 weights at 474,000. The rest were in those very heavy cattle. Marketings of fed cattle in March totaled 1,630,000 head. That was 6% below 2025. Marketings the second lowest for March since the series began in 1996, though heavier weights on those cattle has made beef about the same. Other disappearance did total about 50,000 head during March. That was 9% below 2025.
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The Bay Country Breakfast is on. Good morning. Happy Friday. I'm Adam in the morning. 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And meteorologist Megan Mulford's calling for highs today around 87. Sky's becoming overcast with a chance of scattered thunderstorms late. Storms possible tonight, low 72. Tomorrow, sun and clouds. Maybe a shower around with a high of 85. Degrees. Full forecast is coming up. Good morning. How's the coffee tasting?

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1: 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Time to check in with meteorologist Megan Mulford with Bay Country Weather.
4: Chance of thunderstorms today. Otherwise, cloudy skies expected. Highs level off around 87. Southeasterly winds at around 5 miles an hour. Mainly cloudy skies expected tonight. Chance of thunderstorms. Lows dip down to about 71. A mix of clouds and sun tomorrow. High temperatures reach up to 85. With your Bay Country weather, I'm meteorologist Megan Mulford. Right now, 77.
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1: A Friday on the Bay, you can expect north winds at 5 to 10 knots with waves at 1 foot and a chance of showers. Seaside today, northwest winds 10 knots, gusts to 15 knots, seas around 2 feet with a chance of afternoon showers. Your next high tide in Chrisfield is 2:30 p.m. Chincoteague Island, 10:13 a.m. Deal Island Chance, your next high tide coming up at 3:43 p.m. A weekend on the Bay, Scott's Cove Marina can help. 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

Overcast today with a high of 87. Scattered storms possible tonight. Low 72. 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

Today's Country, Bay Country 97.9 and the Bay Country Breakfast, powered by Bohank of Salisbury. Good morning, I'm Adam in the morning. How's your Friday treating you so far? Coffee tasting good? All right. Country music news is coming up this hour. And Shane Proffitt smack dab in the middle of 30 minutes nonstop. 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

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We'll be right back.

0: Good morning, Del Marva. Let's talk about the Field of Dreams game that was live on Netflix. The sights in this one, just a beautiful facility. Returned after a four-year break, the Philadelphia Phillies versus the Minnesota Twins. Cal Schwarber, are you a normal human being? Seriously, that guy is outrageous. A leadoff home run, opening the ball game in real cinematic fashion. And then he does it again in the fourth inning. The Minnesota outfielder cannot make the play. It's like Cal's aura was just permeating through the screen and permeating on the field. The Phillies all over the Twins in that game. They win 7-1. And on to college football. A Stephen Decatur alum doing some big things at the collegiate level. Luke Murgott, the linebacker, making the national watch list, which includes the Butkus watch list, which means he is someone that could be given the elite honor of being the best linebacker in college football. Obviously named after pro footballer, Hall of Famer Dick Butkus. Murgott had a phenomenal season, 90 total tackles, a sack and two interceptions, including a big one in the ACC championship out in Charlotte, North Carolina.
1: 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Time to check in with meteorologist Megan Mulford with Bay Country Weather.
2: Chance of thunderstorms today. Otherwise, cloudy skies expected. Highs level off around 87. Southeasterly winds at around 5 miles an hour. Mainly cloudy skies expected tonight. Chance of thunderstorms. Lows dip down to about 71. A mix of clouds and sun tomorrow. High temperatures reach up to 85. With your Bay Country weather, I'm meteorologist Megan Mulford. Currently 79.
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So until he opens his mouth to sing, Jackson Dean is a pretty quiet dude. I guess that's why we didn't know he and his fiancée Shannon Miskell were married till we went looking for it. We aren't certain of the date or location, but the couple seem to have tied the knot recently in an outdoor ceremony that is giving very Scottish Highland vibes. That is our feeling, not anything they've said. Either way, they're a beautiful couple, and we can't wait to get more details on their magical ceremony. Miranda Lambert didn't want the biggest venue in the United States for an album release party. She wanted the one that felt right. So to celebrate the October 2nd arrival of Crisco, she'll hit the stage at Billy Bob's Texas in Fort Worth on October 6th. Miranda says, "When I was in the studio recording Crisco, I kept picturing the rhinestone saddle at Billy Bob's. It's the perfect visual for a country disco album, honky-tonk, with some extra rhinestones and shine. Played some of my all-time favorite shows at Billy Bob's, and it felt like the best place to bring everyone together to have fun and live out the feeling of this album." So you can pre-order Crisco right now. And ahead of two more sold-out co-headlining shows on the Double Down Tour with Luke Bryan and his own solo headlining Songs About Us tour, Jason Aldean has accumulated another pile of RIAA-certified music. We'll just give you a few because it's a big, long list. Singles, My Kind of Party, hit 5 times platinum. Flyover States, 4 times platinum. NEO Barstool and Amarillo Sky, 3 times platinum. And for albums, My Kind of Party, 5 times platinum, and They Don't Know is a platinum-selling album for Jason Aldean. That Double Down Tour, of course, coming to Nationals Park on the 20th of August. Lots of Bay Country listeners are headed out there because they were big Bay Country winners. And we've got Bay Country listeners in September going to check out Jason at the Songs About Us Tour at Veterans United Home Loans Amphitheater, Virginia Beach. 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

Happy Friday from the Bay Country Breakfast. So 24,000 Americans were surveyed and asked the question, how many times do you typically use a bath towel before washing it? The number one answer was 2 to 3 times. 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It's coming up.

0: The Wicomico County Fair is celebrating its 90th anniversary starting today at Winter Place Park in Salisbury. The three-day event runs through Sunday, offering free admission and parking for the whole family. Visitors can enjoy a new lineup of programming alongside traditional favorites, including a carnival, petting zoos, duck races, car shows, and a record number of livestock entries. For more information, visit the official Wicomico County Fair website. And drivers in Pocomoke City should prepare for some construction delays. Work is underway on a $450,000 safety project at the intersection of US 13 and Stockton Road. Crews are adding a full traffic light, new signs, and LED warnings, with lane closures expected weekdays from 9 a.m. to 3 p.m. through the end of the year.
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101 Bay Country, 97.9 and the Bay Country Breakfast. Another warm day with high temperatures around 87, overcast with a chance of scattered thunderstorms. 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

Jason Aldean, it's Whiskey Drink, Bay Country, 97.9 and the Bay Country Breakfast. Not headline news coming up, the Daily Buzz this hour. In 30 minutes nonstop with Graylin James. 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

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Megan's weekend forecast is coming up. Good morning.

0: 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Time to check in with meteorologist Megan Mulford with Bay Country Weather.
1: Chance of thunderstorms today. Otherwise, cloudy skies expected. Daytime highs approaching 87. Winds out of the southeast, 5 to 10 miles an hour. Chance of thunderstorms tonight. Lows level off around 71. Mainly cloudy skies expected. Sunshine mixed with clouds at times tomorrow. Daytime highs approaching 85. With your Bay Country weather, I'm meteorologist Megan Mulford. Currently, it's 81 degrees.
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2: The Daily Buzz is on for this Friday, the 14th of August. It is World Lizard Day today. Also, National Tattoo Removal Day and National Creamsicle Day is today. Happy birthday if you're celebrating on this Friday the 14th, or if you're having a birthday this weekend, happy early birthday to you. Today's birthdays include Halle Berry. She is 59 today. Also, Steve Martin is celebrating his 80th birthday. Magic Johnson is 66 today. Footballer Tim Tebow is 38. Marcia Gay Harden is 66. Mila Kunis is 42 today. As we scan our birthday list, David Crosby, singer, musician, born on this day in 1941. Actress Catherine Bell is 57. Also, bass player Larry Graham is 69 today. 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News is coming up. Happy Friday. The weekend's almost here, and the Bay Country Breakfast is on.

0: This is not headline news. Today is National Financial Awareness Day. For most Americans, it's a day to be aware that we have zero finances. It's National Tattoo Removal Day, when people remove a tattoo they greatly regret, like the Jets logo. Steve Martin turns 81 today, which means he's finally the age he's looked since he was 35. Netflix extended Seinfeld for 5 more years, so yada, yada, yada. And the first Tilt-A-Whirl was built 100 years ago this summer, which doesn't explain how the one you ride every summer doesn't tilt or whirl. This is not headline news.
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0: The Wicomico County Fair is celebrating its 90th anniversary starting today at Winter Place Park in Salisbury. 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And drivers in Pocomoke City should prepare for some construction delays. Work is underway on a $450,000 safety project at the intersection of US 13 and Stockton Road. Crews are adding a full traffic light, new signs, and LED warnings, with lane closures expected weekdays from 9 a.m. to 3 p.m. through the end of the year.
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Ryan, his country song came on, and it's on the Bay Country Breakfast, powered by Pohanka of Salisbury. Hey there, I'm Adam in the morning. Settling into our Friday workday weekend. We'll be here before we know it. In 30 minutes nonstop, with John Party, this is Boots Off, Bay Country.

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0: 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Time to check in with meteorologist Megan Mulford with Bay Country Weather.
1: Chance of thunderstorms today. Otherwise, cloudy skies expected. Daytime highs approaching 87. Winds out of the southeast, 5 to 10 miles an hour. Chance of thunderstorms tonight. Lows level off around 71. Mainly cloudy skies expected. Sunshine mixed with clouds at times tomorrow. Daytime highs approaching 85. With your Bay Country weather, I'm meteorologist Megan Mulford. Currently 82.
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1: You changed your name to McLovin? 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What kind of a stupid name is that, Fogle? 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
2: All right, well, you do that. 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It is $89.99 per person." 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
1: Which now all three kids look at me and go,
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1: "Yep, it's a radio promotion."
2: "Are the animals alive?" 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I'm like,
1: "Oh, you got a case of Pepsi, then you can drive around and around."
0: 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News is coming up.

0: 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And drivers in Pocomoke City should prepare for some construction delays. Work is underway on a $450,000 safety project at the intersection of US 13 and Stockton Road. Crews are adding a full traffic light, new signs, and LED warnings, with lane closures expected weekdays from 9 a.m. to 3 p.m. through the end of the year.
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Old Dominion on Bay Country 97.9. I hope you have a fabulous weekend. Rich Drake's up next. Kate Michaels this afternoon and Robin Holly tonight at 7. Let's meet here Monday at 6 on the Bay Country Breakfast and have a great day and weekend.

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It is Rich Drake during your workday. We got your weather with meteorologist Megan Mumford on the way. 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

0: Megan's got your forecast every hour with Bay Country Weather.
1: Chance of thunderstorms today. Otherwise, cloudy skies expected. Daytime highs approaching 87. Winds out of the southeast, 5 to 10 miles an hour. Chance of thunderstorms tonight. Lows level off around 71. Mainly cloudy skies expected. Sunshine mixed with clouds at times tomorrow. Daytime highs approaching 85. With your Bay Country weather, I'm meteorologist Megan Mulford. Right now, it's 84 degrees.
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It is Rich Drake, and thanks to Snow Hill checking in today on the Morgan & Sons Pest Control Request Line. 833-TUNE-BAY. It's Taylor Swift. I knew it. I knew you.

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It is Rich Drake During Your Workday. We got your weather with meteorologist Megan Beaufort on the way. 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

0: We don't need triple Doppler. We've got meteorologist Megan Mulford. Here's your Bay Country weather.
1: Chance of thunderstorms today. Otherwise, cloudy skies expected. Daytime highs approaching 87. Winds out of the southeast, 5 to 10 miles an hour. Chance of thunderstorms tonight. Lows level off around 71. Mainly cloudy skies expected. Sunshine mixed with clouds at times tomorrow. Daytime highs approaching 85. With your Bay Country weather, I'm meteorologist Megan Mulford. Right now, it's 84 degrees.
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It is Rich Drink During Your Workday. 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

0: When it comes to news, we're first in country. Country News Now. Ashley Cook's new album is out today, and she explains what makes this record so different.
1: There's a new producer on this record. Dan Huff produced it, and he's a legend, an icon, so it just kind of inherently, innately sounds different because of that. I just feel like it hits a little harder, and it's a little more mature, and just feels like I really leaned into like the brutal honesty of every situation on this album.
0: I'm Lisa Manning for Country News Now.
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We got your weather in less than 15 minutes, but we're keeping it commercial free with Kenny Chesney. Carry on.

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It is Rich Drake. We got your weather with meteorologist Megan Beaufort on the way. And make sure you check out the Rob and Holly show tonight at 7 and every weeknight here on Bay Country. And this week they feature new music from Morgan Wallen, Luke Combs, Alexandra Kay, and Shaboozy, plus the Friday night takeover with Ashley Cook. 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

0: today's country, and your hourly forecast. Time for the 411 with meteorologist Megan Mulford and Bay Country weather.
1: Chance of thunderstorms this afternoon. Otherwise, cloudy skies expected. Highs level off around 87. Winds out of the east, 5 to 10 miles an hour. Chance of thunderstorms tonight. Lows dip down to about 71. Mainly cloudy skies expected. A blend of clouds and sun tomorrow. High temperatures reach up to 85. With your Bay Country weather, I'm meteorologist Megan Mulford. Right now, 84.
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It is Rich Drake during your workday. 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

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It is Rich Drake during your workday. We got your weather with meteorologist Megan Mumford on the way. 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

0: updated weather every hour with your Bay Country forecast.
1: Chance of thunderstorms this afternoon. Otherwise, cloudy skies expected. Highs level off around 87. Winds out of the east, 5 to 10 miles an hour. Chance of thunderstorms tonight. Lows dip down to about 71. Mainly cloudy skies expected. A blend of clouds and sun tomorrow. High temperatures reach up to 85. With your Bay Country weather, I'm meteorologist Megan Mulford. Right now, 84.
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1: I'm weatherology meteorologist Derek Height with a significant weather update. A severe thunderstorm warning has been issued for areas of Wicomico and Worcester counties until 2:15 p.m. this afternoon. Both large hail and straight-line winds are possible with this storm. Penny-sized hail and winds up to 60 miles an hour are likely as it pushes east at 10 miles an hour. For your safety, stay inside and away from windows until the storm passes. Large hail and strong winds can easily shatter glass, causing injury. If you're caught outside, take shelter in a sturdy building or a hardtop car. Take shelter now. Again, a severe thunderstorm warning continues for Wicomico and Worcester counties until 2:15 p.m. this afternoon. Remember, this storm has the potential for hail the size of pennies and winds up to 60 miles an hour are likely. Stay tuned for additional updates. I'm meteorologist Derek Height.
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1: 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It is Rich Drake during your workday. We got your weather with meteorologist Megan Mumford on the way. 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

0: Megan's got your forecast every hour with Bay Country Weather.
1: High temperatures reach up to 87 this afternoon under overcast skies with thunderstorms likely. Winds out of the southeast, 5 to 10 miles an hour. Mainly cloudy skies tonight. Chance of thunderstorms. Lows level off around 70. High temperatures reach up to 86 tomorrow. Sunshine mixed with clouds at times. With your Bay Country weather, I'm meteorologist Megan Mulford. Currently 84.
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It is Rich Drake during your work day. Thanks, New Church, checking in today on the Thorns Marine text line. 443-216-9794. 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

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It is Rich Drink During Your Workday. 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

Bay's country. It's Bay Country 97.9. That's Post Malone with Blake Shelton. You know the deal. It is Friday afternoon. Maybe a little early to think about that, but well, it's Friday, so do what you want to do. We got some beautiful music for a beautiful day. It's a little bit of a gray day. We'll see some showers and storms about as we work through our Friday, but that's okay. We are bringing sunshine through the radio and enjoying all kinds of our favorite country music. Morgan Wallen's coming up. We'll hear from Cole Swindell and Jelly Roll right now. It's Hands Up.

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Yes, we do. It's Morgan Wallen on Bay Country 97.9. I'm Kate Michaels. We'll hear from Riley Green in just a little bit. We've got a look at your weekend forecast after Lauren Elena and Chase Matthews. It's All My Exes on Bay Country.

0: We don't need triple Doppler. We've got meteorologist Megan Mulford. Here's your Bay Country weather.
1: High temperatures reach up to 87 this afternoon under overcast skies with thunderstorms likely. Winds out of the southeast, 5 to 10 miles an hour. Mainly cloudy skies tonight. Chance of thunderstorms. Lows level off around 70. High temperatures reach up to 86 tomorrow. Sunshine mixed with clouds at times. With your Bay Country weather, I'm meteorologist Megan Mulford. Currently, it's 78 degrees.
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I'm Kate Michaels hanging out on your Friday afternoon. Now, look, don't come after me for this because, yes, it is Friday, but I want to talk to you about the dreaded Monday. We're going to spice up your Mondays and make them a little better. 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

on Bay Country 97.9. I'm Kate Michaels. Good Friday afternoon. Cody Johnson's on the way. Scotty McCreary and Lainey Wilson right now with John Mayer. It's Phone Keys Wallet on Bay Country.

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I have a little Jason Aldean coming up for you by request. 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

0: today's country and your hourly forecast. Time for the 411 with meteorologist Megan Mulford and Bay Country weather.
1: Mainly cloudy tonight with a chance for storms. Lows around 70. Northeast winds at around 5 miles an hour. 86 tomorrow. Tomorrow night, lows around 70. High temperatures reach up to 85 Sunday with a slight chance for showers. 90. Sunshine mixed with clouds at times Monday. With your Bay Country weather, I'm meteorologist Megan Mulford. Currently 82.
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1: 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I'm Kate Michaels. Happy 5 o'clock on this Friday, everybody. Look, we've made it. It is the weekend. And look at us go. Megan Maroney's coming up. Mitchell Tenpenny after Blake Shelton on Bay Country.

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0: updated weather every hour with your Bay Country forecast.
1: Mainly cloudy tonight with a chance for storms. Lows around 70. Northeast winds at around 5 miles an hour. 86 tomorrow. Tomorrow night, lows around 70. High temperatures reach up to 85 Sunday with a slight chance for showers. 90. Sunshine mixed with clouds at times Monday. With your Bay Country weather, I'm meteorologist Megan Mulford. Currently, 79.
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Well, it is Friday afternoon, Friday evening at this point. You are as good as in the weekend, and we've got some fun stuff going on all weekend long. And of course, an excellent start to your weekend is the Rob and Holly Show with an Ashley Cook takeover tonight. Every Friday night, an artist takes over. And again, tonight, it's Ashley Cook. 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

0: When it comes to news, we are first in country. Country News Now. Hardy tells the story behind the name of his new song, MacArthur.
1: This entire song really stands on the shoulders of Jamison Rogers. Jamison brought in this thing, and it was like, my name's John MacArthur, and I drive a John Deere. That was the original first line. And it was more, his idea was more about just a single farmer, and he has a buddy named John MacArthur.
0: I'm Lisa Manning for Country News Now.
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Grace and Aldi on today's country. We're Bay Country 97.9. I'm Kate Michaels on your Friday evening with Luke Combs coming up. A little Russell Dickerson on the way as well. Let's take a trip south, shall we, with Zach Topp. It's South of Sanity on Bay Country.

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Space Country, it's Bay Country 97.9. I'm Kate Michaels. It is Friday, y'all. Thank goodness. And I think we have a good-looking forecast ahead of us. We will get into that in just a little bit. And I also think that this is super appropriate and perfectly timed out for your Friday. It's Riley Green on Bay Country.

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1: Mainly cloudy tonight with a chance for storms. Lows around 70. Northeast winds at around 5 miles an hour. 86 tomorrow. Tomorrow night, lows around 70. High temperatures reach up to 85 Sunday with a slight chance for showers. 90. Sunshine mixed with clouds at times Monday. With your Bay Country weather, I'm meteorologist Megan Mulford. Currently, 79.
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The Fairmount Volunteer Fire Department is having their annual All-You-Can-Eat Crab Fest. 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

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It's Bay Country 97.9. That's just about going to do it for me on your Friday evening, guys. Stick around for the Robin Holly Show. 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Wake up with Adam for the big Everything Beach Monday and win big there. Nonstop fun, nonstop music. It's exhausting being the soundtrack of summer, but we're holding it down. That's Chase Matthews. Have a good one, guys. Talk to you Monday.

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2: 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She's got a new album she's celebrating as well with us. Her name is Ashley Cook.
0: We absolutely love Ashley. 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She also has a new album, which we're going to be talking about. 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
2: There is. 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

0: don't need triple Doppler. We've got meteorologist Megan Mulford. Here's your Bay Country weather.
1: Mainly cloudy tonight with a slight chance for storms. Lows around 70. Northeast winds at around 5 miles an hour. 86 tomorrow. Partly cloudy tomorrow night. Lows around 70. Mid-80s Sunday with a slight chance of rain showers. Warmer Monday with highs in the upper 80s. Showers continue. With your Bay Country weather, I'm meteorologist Megan Mulford. Right now, 79.
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1: Hanging at our place. It ain't your place. All right, yeah, we can chat about it off the air. Robin Holly with Ashley Cook.
2: Ashley Cook's new album, the self-titled album, is out today.
0: And Ashley's here taking over the show. Ashley!
3: Oh my God, it's my favorite person in the world.
0: Yay!
3: Hi!
0: Back at ya! I can't wait to talk about Blue Eyes, you don't have green eyes. Can I just tell you that? I've seen you in person. Though. I've seen you very close up.
3: Okay.
0: And I've looked into your eyes.
3: Made out. No, I'm just kidding.
0: I've looked into your eyeballs and your eyes, they are blue. I think everyone has like variations of color in their.
3: For sure.
0: That would be really weird if they were just only blue. It'd be
3: that crazy. Is true. But it's so weird because like, again, one of my friends, her name's Hannah McFarlane, and she's a great artist. She has like crystal blue eyes. And we took a picture together at my birthday like a couple weeks ago. And I was like, oh my God, I have green eyes. This is crazy. Oh. I don't know. I think they're like blue green. They change. I wear a lot of blue in this season, obviously, so they look more blue. But
0: I think you know what that kind of reminds me of? It's like when I think I'm really tan, and then I stand next to someone who is actually tan, and I go, clearly I'm not that tan. I think that might be what it is. I don't want to ruin it because I feel like you have a soft blue eye.
3: I know. But also, it's not about my blues. It's about somebody else's blues.
0: Correct.